0: before you go, there's something I want you to have.
1: Oh, it's beautiful. But wait a minute, isn't this?
0: Yeah, yes it is.
1: But I thought the old lady dropped it into the ocean in the air.
0: Well, baby, I went down and got it for you.

from his bedroom. 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SWR3 Talk am Sonntag mit Nicola Müntefering. 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
2: 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I look so good, you look so good, maybe we should all leak it together. 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You only live once, let the people see.

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1: How can I not leave it? I look so good, you look so good, maybe we should all leak it together. F*** it. You only live once, let the people see.